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Imagine life without them. 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

You know the heart of country music still beats in Luke the Drifter. You can tell it when he sang I Saw the Light. Old Marty, Hank, and Lefty. Why, I can feel them right here with me.

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We both know it's because the other ones ain't playing your kind of country, but we are. 98.5, The Outlaw.

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ain't heard nothing yet. Why, they give her the color television set. Then they give her the house, the kids, and both of the cars. See? Well, then they start talking about child support, alimony, and the cost of the court. Didn't take me long to figure out how far in the toilet I was.

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And I know it resembles a lake, but is there really a lake at Lake City? 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

They called it the Swamp or the Sunken Lands, and it spawned some country greats. Johnny Cash, Charlie Rich, Tracy Lawrence, and other great country acts. 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

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We salute the people of Northeast Arkansas. 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

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And I know it resembles a lake, but is there really a lake at Lake City? 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

word outlaw has a romantic, nostalgic meaning, like Robin Hood or Billy the Kid. 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

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I wrote him back a letter and I told him it was not the perfect country and Western song because he hadn't said anything at all about mama, her trains, her trucks,

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American flag, the banner that waves for these United States. Old Glory, the red, white, and blue. From the dawn's early light, which we all so proudly hail. God bless the USA. 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

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And we know they always will. 98.5, The Outlaw.

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They called it the Swamp or the Sunken Lands, and it spawned some country greats. Johnny Cash, Charlie Rich, Tracy Lawrence, and other great country acts. We are proud of our country roots. 98.5 The Outlaw.

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